0: 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David! Kannst du mal kommen? Ich glaube, ich brauche deine Hilfe.
1: Was ist denn los?
0: Hey, hey!
2: Hi, hi!
1: Hallo?
0: English? Do you speak English? Polish?
2: Yes, English, ja.
0: Ah, okay.
1: Na, immerhin.
0: Okay, listen, we have a reservation for the spot.
2: Oh, we were told to sit here.
0: Really?
2: Yeah.
0: Okay, yeah, here, look. Da. Maletsky,
2: yeah.
0: Reservation.
2: We have already parked here. But there's plenty of other space. You can find a different spot.

0: Dein Action-Tag heute. Oh, look who's here. Erinnerst du dich an Lasse?
1: Welcome back.
0: Hi, how are you?
1: I am. God, he's big.
0: Yeah.
2: Hey, that's Maya. Welcome back.
3: Thank you.
2: The Maleskis are here, all together. And Novak's Olaf?
4: Divorced, sadly.
2: Oh, every relationship has an expiry date. It's important always to check the package.
4: Yeah, that's right.
3: Does your wife know this precious life lesson?
2: Oh, if you tell her, you will have me on your conscience.
3: Na? Willst du nicht zu den anderen? Vögel beobachten macht doch Spaß. Na los. Geh zu ihnen.
5: Hi.
3: Hi.

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1: No.
0: Same here.
1: Of course I dance. You want to dance? Let's dance. Come on.

0: Hallo. 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
1: Hi. Hello, Lasse.
0: Well, well, well. What's going on here? A big party last night?
1: I don't think I can manage this today, I'm sorry.
0: But it's a tradition. We'll start in an hour.
1: In an hour?
0: Yeah.
2: Hi.
0: Hi, Maya. In an hour, yeah?
1: Was machst du da? Hey.
2: Ich versuche, diesen Urlaub zu retten.
1: Ich habe damit kein Problem. Ist ja Teil der Abmachung.

0: Morning.
1: Morning.
0: Please. Coffee for you.
1: Thanks. So, this is your famous Hüge?
0: Yeah, this is my famous Hüge. Hüge.
1: Hüge.
0: Yeah. Nice.
1: Hmm?
0: So, what do you want to do today? Hmm? You want to go for another ride on the bike, or we can go for a swim, whatever. What do you want to do?